Chip 14 for the alarm company. The first alarm came in at 1800. General fire alarm zone 1, second one. 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At 1800.

0: essere precisa.
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0: Comfort 17 on Cheyenne Road at 1935. Comfort 17, we also have a caution note for this unit, Unit Alpha 6, something that history of confrontations with patient and family with fire. Look at Elliot now.
1: For them is fine. We're very familiar with this patient. 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And I believe Mr. Cohen might self-assign him.

0: 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Elliot, that was two.
1: I'm sorry, can you repeat?
0: Elliot, that was two.

0: 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Nice. Around in front of us.
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1: District 2, go ahead. Copy, we've already got LPD on the way. They should be arriving on scene now. Twenty 46.

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Engine 7, Medic 7 responding to an abdominal pain problem at 165 South Sheridan Boulevard at Taco Bell. 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

Squad 1, Medic 11, responding to a breathing problem at 1760 Kendall Street, number 102, at Orchard Garden Apartments. 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

0: Squadron, that's Grand Atlantic 2321, Gresham 2320. CPR is in progress. This will be a cardiac arrest, secondary to an overdose. And they'll be on the eastbound side of the platform.
1: I copy. CPR in progress as the east side of the platform. Thank you.
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0: 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You guys are clear.
1: Copy, thank you. All right. 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

Engine 10 responding to an unknown medical alarm at 7205 West Quincy Avenue, number 1-512 at the Ridge, Pinehurst. 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
1: 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And based on the apartment number, is this supposed to be apartment 1512 at the Summit or apartment 512 at the Ridge? Do we know?
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1: Engine 17 en route, scan a commercial fire alarm. I'll put a door code in the notes for you. Also, permobilize the alarm panel. It's going to be on the inside south entrance, and lockbox, if you need it, is east side of main entrance.
0: Yeah, I got you.

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1: Engine 16, right? Engine 16, copy, break.
2: Yeah.
1: Engine 17.

dispatch from Mission 7-16, we copy the notice of smoke on 4-4. Just keep it with us, Mission 7-2 for now.

0: 1917.
1: We're on scene, four-story, taxpayer, multifamily, large building. We do have evacuation. We have strobes and horns activated. Engine 17 will be up on command, investigating.
0: Engine 17 on scene of a four-story multifamily large residence. Evacuation in progress. Strobes and horns are on. Engine 17 will be up on command and will be investigating. 033.
2: Command from engine 16 will be on scene on the east side of the FTC and hydrant.
1: Okay, if you want to send your guys in to meet at the front door here, I'll send them up with my firefighter.
2: Copy, I'll send you engine 16 Charlie and 16 Delta.

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1: Yeah, did you guys see anything on that east side? I'm doing a walk around the south side of the building as well.

Command 16 Charlie. We're on the fourth floor trying to locate source of smoke.

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0: 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I don't have a key that works for most of these doors up here.
1: Okay, stand by. Let me check. Brake engine 16. I have a knock box here on the south side of this main door. Are you familiar with any others?
2: That's negative. I'm pulling up the pre-plan right now.

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0: Smoke seems to be isolated to the south end of the hallway on the fourth floor. Trying to make access to all of the apartments on that side.
2: Copy, and we're double checking on another Knox box to see if there's additional keys for that level.
0: Copy, thanks.
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0: Alpha. We have Knox keys on the east side. I'll take them to the fourth floor and see if they can open up any of those doors.
2: All right, copy that. 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
3: Medic 1, respond with engine 1, motor vehicle collision, 5685 West 25 Avenue, went around taxiway 048.

0: 16 Charlie from command.
1: Go for 16
0: feet. Yeah, there is an electrical room right on the left side.
2: 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Engine two quarters.

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1: 16 Alpha from command.
0: Go ahead.
1: Yeah, just looking at the map, there is a roof manifold on the stairwell 2, which should be on the north end of the thing. If you want to go to the rooftop, see if there's any air conditioning units or anything smoking.
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0: 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Come.
1: Upham and dispatch, 30 minutes on, Ticker.
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1: Just the south end of the fourth floor. 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

0: 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Gus, made contact with 429.
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1: Okay, I'm going to, can you check, or I'll check the second floor, if you don't mind going down to the third floor and see if the alarm is turned off there.
0: Copy, heading to floor 3.

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0: Egyptian 3 is a hot scene of a one vehicle on VA with police on scene. We will be Wadsworth Command investigating.
1: Engine 3 on scene, single vehicle, auto accident with law enforcement on scene, we'll say it's Wadsworth Command, investigating, 140.
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0: 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I'll get that location.

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1: 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Busted blood centers, yeah. Absolutely, thank you.
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0: Times Club, 1 minute 11 on scene. 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
1: Apparently it's supposed to be laying behind the Indian Bistro, right next to AT&T. 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
1: 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We're going to continue to the hospital in just a second. 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

Engine 2, Medic 17, Ellie requesting non-emergent for a sick party on West 20th Avenue and Kipling Street, London Rock Tab 2, 651.

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0: Engine 10, this came in from the alarm company. They said the GPS location is showing 7255, but the address for the patient on file is 7205 West Quincy Avenue, unit 1-512.
1: I copy. I recognize the name. We were here last night. She's at the Ridge, so we'll head there.
0: Copy. 654.

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0: Yes, sir, that's going to be unit 105.

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1: 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Yes, sir. I spoke to the husband. He's saying that the name of the building is Cedar.
0: 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I'll look for it.
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0: 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We'll be Stern City Command investigating.
1: 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You'll be 13th Command and investigating 721.
0: 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We are pulling an engine 2-quarter for fire attack.
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1: The 13th Commando, copy. And you spoke with the owner. This will be vapor coming from the window, not smoke, but you'll continue investigating 723.
0: It has been confirmed this is a smoke machine. All units can go ahead and go to non-emergent.
1: 13th Commando, copy. 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
1: 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We're at Colfax Lodge right now. 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
1: 14 responding.
0: 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Engine 2, dispatch, are you able to give any details for loss?
2: 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And I think our patient here is calling 911 again. We're still on scene with her. We're dealing with it.

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0: 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We're leaving the scene. She has requested us to not stay here.
1: 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You're leaving the scene now. She asked you to leave. 753.
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0: 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I'm right around the corner. I'll run that with my medic.
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1: 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We're going to need an ARCS.
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Engine 2 en route 1134.

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2: And Casa Bonita 6715 West Colfax Avenue in route on track 2, 1157.
1: Clear.
2: Tower 2 clear, 1157.

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0: 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Squad 1, Medic 11, sick person, Lamar Station crossing on Province, 6190 West 13th Ave, first one on Tech 2, 1226.
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0: 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Nothing showing from the exterior. 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
1: 11, vehicle fire at 2470 eastbound at Morrison. Respond on tech 2, 1359.

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1: 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District 2 clear, 429.

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1: Yeah, man, this is not a overdose. This is a party working on his motorcycle. We're clear.
0: Copy, clear for Kendrick 5.
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South Metro Medic 13, responding emergence, 1440. Trip 14.

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1: 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Correction, Littleton 1519.

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0: 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We do have some strobes activated. We do have employees outside. We'll be investigating.
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0: 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Engine 3, Medic 3, we're swollen abdominal pain at 194 South Reed Street. 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

Engine 7, Medic 7, respond to a fall at Lakewood Reserve Assisted Living, 555 South Pier Street, room 316, 1 en route taxi, 1757.